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2: Lows dip down to about 58 tonight under mainly clear skies. Winds out of the south around 5 miles per hour. Sunshine mixed with clouds at times. Tomorrow, daytime highs approaching 87. Slight chance for storms. Tomorrow night, lows dip down to about 61. Partly cloudy skies. On the cool 103.5 Weather Center, powered by Weatherology, I'm staff meteorologist Laura Lockwood. Right now, it's 82 degrees.
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5: 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Time for the week that was. Melanie Wilkinson joins us here in studio.
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9: 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We've had quite a week. 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
6: 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From the Better Homes and Gardens Real Estate, the Good Life Group Studios.
10: Dip down to about 58 tonight under mainly clear skies. Winds out of the south around 5 miles per hour. Sunshine mixed with clouds at times. Tomorrow, daytime highs approaching 87. Slight chance for storms. Tomorrow night, lows dip down to about 61. Partly cloudy skies. From the Cool 103.5 Weather Center, powered by Weatherology, I'm staff meteorologist Laura Lockwood. Right now, it's 82 degrees.
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2: We're coming up on the 5 o'clock hour Friday afternoon. 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
3: 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We're talking about the Salute to Educators.
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3: 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Melanie Wilkinson joins us here in studio.
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3: Lows dip down to about 58 tonight under mainly clear skies. Winds out of the south around 5 miles per hour. A mix of clouds and sun tomorrow, high of 87. Slight chance for storms tomorrow night. Lows dip down to about 61. Partly cloudy skies. From the cool 103.5 Weather Center, powered by Weatherology, I'm staff meteorologist Laura Lockwood. Currently, it's 81 degrees.
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10: Lows dip down to about 58 tonight under mainly clear skies. Winds out of the south around 5 miles per hour. A mix of clouds and sun tomorrow, high of 87. Slight chance for storms tomorrow night. Lows dip down to about 61, partly cloudy skies. From the Cool 103.5 Weather Center, powered by Weatherology, I'm staff meteorologist Laura Lockwood. Currently, it's 81 degrees.
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4: 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Time for the week that was. Melanie Wilkinson joins us here in studio.
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6: Lows dip down to about 58 tonight under mainly clear skies. Winds out of the south around 5 miles per hour. A mix of clouds and sun tomorrow, high of 87. Slight chance for storms tomorrow night. Lows dip down to about 61, partly cloudy skies. From the Cool 103.5 Weather Center, powered by Weatherology, I'm staff meteorologist Laura Lockwood. Currently 79.
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5: Lows dip down to about 58 tonight under mainly clear skies. Winds out of the south around 5 miles per hour. A mix of clouds and sun tomorrow. High of 87. Slight chance for storms tomorrow night. Lows dip down to about 61. Partly cloudy skies. On the Cool 103.5 Weather Center, powered by Weatherology, I'm staff meteorologist Laura Lockwood. Currently 79.
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3: Lows dip down to about 58 tonight under clear skies. Winds out of the south around 5 miles per hour. Sunshine mixed with clouds at times. Tomorrow, high temperatures reach up to 87. Slight chance of thunderstorms tomorrow night. Lows dip down to about 61. Partly cloudy skies. From the Cool 103.5 Weather Center, powered by Weatherology, I'm staff meteorologist Laura Lockwood. Currently, it's 75 degrees.
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6: Lows dip down to about 58 tonight under clear skies. Winds out of the south around 5 miles per hour. Sunshine mixed with clouds at times. Tomorrow, high temperatures reach up to 87. Slight chance of thunderstorms tomorrow night. Lows dip down to about 61. Partly cloudy skies. From the Cool 103.5 Weather Center, powered by Weatherology, I'm staff meteorologist Laura Lockwood. Currently, it's 75 degrees.
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1: Lows dip down to about 58 tonight under clear skies. Winds out of the south around 5 miles per hour. Sunshine mixed with clouds at times. Tomorrow, high temperatures reach up to 87. Slight chance of thunderstorms tomorrow night. Lows dip down to about 61. Partly cloudy skies. From the cool 103.5 Weather Center, powered by Weatherology, I'm staff meteorologist Laura Lockwood. Right now, it's 73 degrees.
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4: Lows dip down to about 58 tonight under clear skies. Winds out of the south around 5 miles per hour. Sunshine mixed with clouds at times tomorrow. High temperatures reach up to 87. Slight chance of thunderstorms tomorrow night. Lows dip down to about 61. Partly cloudy skies. From the Cool 103.5 Weather Center, powered by Weatherology, I'm staff meteorologist Laura Lockwood. Right now, it's 73 degrees.
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1: Lows dip down to about 58 overnight under clear skies. Winds out of the south around 5 miles per hour. Sunshine mixed with clouds at times. Monday, high temperatures reach up to 87. Partly cloudy Monday night. Slight chance for storms. Lows around 61. From the Cool 103.5 Weather Center, powered by Weatherology, I'm staff meteorologist Laura Lockwood. Right now, 70.
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1: Lows dip down to about 58 overnight under clear skies. Winds out of the south around 5 miles per hour. Sunshine mixed with clouds at times. Monday, high temperatures reach up to 87. Partly cloudy Monday night. Slight chance for storms. Lows around 61. From the Cool 103.5 Weather Center, powered by Weatherology, I'm staff meteorologist Laura Lockwood. Right now, 70.
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1: Lulls level off around 58 overnight under mainly clear skies. Winds out of the southwest around 5 miles per hour. A blend of clouds and sun Monday. High temperatures reach up to 87. Partly cloudy skies Monday night. Slight chance for storms. Lulls level off around 61. From the cool 103.5 Weather Center, powered by Weatherology, I'm staff meteorologist Laura Lockwood. Currently 68.
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3: We'll level off around 58 overnight under mainly clear skies. Winds out of the southwest around 5 miles per hour. A blend of clouds and sun Monday. High temperatures reach up to 87. Partly cloudy skies Monday night. Slight chance for storms. Lows level off around 61. On the Cool 103.5 Weather Center, powered by Weatherology, I'm staff meteorologist Laura Lockwood. Currently 68.
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1: Lows level off around 58 overnight under mainly clear skies, southwesterly winds around 5 miles per hour. Daytime high is approaching 87 Monday. Sunshine mixed with clouds at times. Slight chance for storms Monday night, 61. From the cool 103.5 Weather Center, powered by Weatherology, I'm staff meteorologist Jennifer Vujicic. Right now, 68.
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2: Lows level off around 58 overnight under mainly clear skies. Southwesterly winds around 5 miles per hour. Daytime highs approaching 87. Monday, sunshine mixed with clouds at times. Slight chance for storms. Monday night, 61. From the Cool 103.5 Weather Center, powered by Weatherology, I'm staff meteorologist Jennifer Wojcicki. Right now, 68.
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1: Clear skies overnight with a low of 58. South winds around 5 miles per hour. High of 86 Monday. Slight chance for storms. Cloudy skies expected Monday night. Slight chance for storms. Lows around 63. From the cool 103.5 Weather Center, powered by Weatherology, I'm staff meteorologist Jennifer Wojcicki. Currently 66.
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1: Clear skies overnight with a low of 58. South winds around 5 miles per hour. High of 86 Monday. Slight chance for storms. Cloudy skies expected Monday night. Slight chance for storms. Lows around 63. From the cool 103.5 Weather Center, powered by Weatherology, I'm staff meteorologist Jennifer Wojcicki. Currently 66.
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3: Clear skies overnight with a low of 58. South winds around 5 miles per hour. High of 86 Monday. Slight chance for storms. Cloudy skies expected Monday night. Slight chance for storms. Lows around 63. From the cool 103.5 Weather Center, powered by Weatherology, I'm staff meteorologist Jennifer Wojcicki. Currently 64.
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3: Clear skies overnight with a low of 58. South winds around 5 miles per hour. High of 86 Monday. Slight chance for storms. Cloudy skies expected Monday night. Slight chance for storms. Lows around 63. From the cool 103.5 Weather Center, powered by Weatherology, I'm staff meteorologist Jennifer Wojcicki. Currently 64.
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2: Chance of thunderstorms today, otherwise sunshine mixed with clouds at times. Daytime highs approaching 86, northeasterly winds 5 to 10 miles per hour. Slight chance for storms tonight, lows level off around 63, cloudy skies expected. From the cool 103.5 Weather Center, powered by Weatherology, I'm staff meteorologist Jennifer Wojcicki. Currently 64.
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8: Chance of thunderstorms today, otherwise sunshine mixed with clouds at times. Daytime highs approaching 86, northeasterly winds 5 to 10 miles per hour. Slight chance for storms tonight, lows level off around 63, cloudy skies expected. From the Cool 103.5 Weather Center, powered by Weatherology, I'm staff meteorologist Jennifer Wojcicki. Currently 64.
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1: Chance of thunderstorms today, otherwise sunshine mixed with clouds at times. Daytime highs approaching 86, northeasterly winds 5 to 10 miles per hour. Slight chance for storms tonight, lows level off around 63, cloudy skies expected. From the cool 103.5 Weather Center, powered by Weatherology, I'm staff meteorologist Jennifer Wojcicki. Right now, it's 63 degrees.
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4: Chance of thunderstorms today, otherwise sunshine mixed with clouds at times. Daytime highs approaching 86, northeasterly winds 5 to 10 miles per hour. Slight chance for storms tonight, lows level off around 63, cloudy skies expected. From the cool 103.5 Weather Center, powered by Weatherology, I'm staff meteorologist Jennifer Wojcicki. Right now, it's 63 degrees.
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0: the difference.
1: Lots of sunshine today with a high of 87. North winds 8 to 15 miles per hour. Lows level off around 63. Tonight, slight chance for storms. Slight chance of thunderstorms. Tomorrow, daytime highs approaching 81, overcast. From the cool 103.5 Weather Center, I'm meteorologist Jennifer Wojcicki. Currently 63.
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5: Good morning. It's a Monday, June the 1st, 2026. We've turned the calendar to the sixth month of the year. Parker Sizer with you here on the Cool Morning Show. 7 o'clock hour. Let's get it started with some Steve Miller. 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

0: Boston's Peace of Mind right here on Cool Radio. Tough ends to the season for Nebraska baseball and softball. Nebraska softball losing in the elimination game at the Women's College World Series to Texas 3-1. They were doing really good, 1-0 for a long time in that game, but then Texas with a 3-1, three-run homer in the sixth inning to go ahead, and Nebraska couldn't score in the seventh inning, so Husker softball ends their season there. One of the best seasons in Nebraska softball history at the Women's College World Series. And Nebraska baseball had a pretty frustrating last couple of games of their home regional, losing to Ole Miss. The game was suspended because of weather and then played yesterday morning, finished off yesterday morning, and then Nebraska loses to Arizona State to end its season. So just like that, all the momentum seemed like it was going really well, and then it can just end in a heartbeat. That's what happened there with Nebraska baseball and softball, but great seasons, and we'll be talking about it a lot more here with Eric Allgood at the top of the 9 o'clock hour on Cool Radio for our crossover segment when we get a little bit more into sports. Right now, we're going to take a break. We're going to look at your opening grains report from the Nebraska Rural Radio Network. More music next from Queen, the Commodores, and some Billy Joel. 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
2: A potential investigation into the fertilizer industry. I'm Alex Makovica, joining you with this morning's check of agriculture news. A coalition of corn and commodity groups hosted a fertilizer market listening session in Texas last week, where the Federal Trade Commission chairman addressed concerns about fertilizer prices and market competition. Following the event, the National Corn Growers Association says he plans to launch an investigation into the fertilizer industry. Corn growers have argued that limited competition and supply constraints have contributed to persistently high fertilizer costs, adding pressure to farm profitability during a period of negative returns. As cattle producers continue to monitor the spread of Tularia, a tick-borne cattle disease recently identified in Nebraska, veterinarians say awareness is key. The disease is primarily spread by the Asian longhorned tick, which has been found in neighboring states but has not been yet established in Nebraska. Dr. Jared Walahoski with Overton Vet Services says the climate in the state may help limit the threat.
3: You know, in terms of risk, the southeast part of the state is definitely going to be a higher risk for the tick actually showing up and causing the disease here. I think the greater risk for the rest of the state is for incoming cattle from those areas of the country where the tick is more prevalent.
2: There is no vaccine or specific treatment for the disease. And strong storms produced destructive winds and large hail over the weekend, snapping power lines with reports of damage to grain bins and outbuildings. Lexington was especially hard hit with wind gusts to nearly 80 miles an hour. Large hail was reported near Beaver City and Wellfleet, plus grain bins damaged near Lexington. Storm also knocked out power in several counties, and golf ball-sized hail was reported by the Scottsbluff Airport and surrounding areas. I'm Alex Makovica.
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0: 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Temperatures in the high 80s today. We'll look at that full weather forecast coming up next. Maybe a chance of some thunderstorms tonight. Light chance, 20%, but we'll see if that happens. It's going to be in the 80s most of this week, so looking forward to that here to start this June. Again, your weather forecast next. 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
3: Lots of sunshine today with a high of 87. North winds 8 to 15 miles per hour. Lows of aloft around 63. Tonight, slight chance for storms. Slight chance of thunderstorms. Tomorrow, daytime highs approaching 81, overcast. From the Cool 103.5 Weather Center, I'm meteorologist Jennifer Wojcicki. Currently 63.
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Good times, great music. Try out Daylight Donuts and their flavors of the week. They're not open today, but they're open tomorrow and then through Saturday, Tuesday through Saturday, 6 a.m. to noon. They have the sausage, egg, and cheese turnover as one of their flavors of the week. And then the baklava specialty. It's not a donut. Baklava. We're going to try it out. I think I've had baklava before. It's been a while, but this is a layer upon layer of phyllo dough, pistachios, a touch of cinnamon, and lots of honey. It's all there at Daylight Donuts. Go try them out. Again, they're open Tuesday through Saturday, 6 a.m. to noon. 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
5: 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Melanie Wilkinson joins us here in studio.
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Temperatures in the upper 80s today around the cool radio listening area, and a low of 61 tonight. We'll look at that weather forecast coming up at the top of the 8 o'clock hour. It's going to be in the 80s for most of this week here. Right now, it's Paul Young on Cool Radio.

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2: Highs around 87. Today, under mainly sunny skies, north winds, 8 to 15 miles per hour. Mainly cloudy skies expected. Tonight, slight chance for storms. Lows around 63. Cloudy. Tomorrow, slight chance of thunderstorms. Daytime highs approaching 81. From the cool 103.5 Weather Center, I'm meteorologist Jennifer Wojcicki. Currently 66.
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3: Good morning, 8 o'clock hour on this Monday, June the 1st, 2026. I'm Parker Sizer here on the Cool Morning Show. Yeah, 68 degrees out there this morning. Going to reach about 87 today, and the dew point temperatures right at about 68 as well. So it feels hot and sticky out this morning. Summertime certainly feels like it's here right now. Here's some REO Speedwagon for you, In Excess, and some Chris Rea coming up next. It's Cool Radio.

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0: 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Stevie Nicks and some Paul McCartney and Wings coming up next. That's right after this break.
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Good times, great music. On the Ranke Manufacturing rain gauge, right around the area over the last 24 hours, around a quarter of an inch of rain for areas near Lushton and McCool Junction. None really for the York area. We didn't have any here at the station. But over the last week, right around 8/10 of an inch for the city of York area. And then looking at some more totals around Seward County, Seward, right around 3/10 of an inch. This, again, over the last week. And then, let's see, going south toward McCool Junction, just right around an inch of rain. And then in Clay County, Sutton, right about 9/10 of an inch. Saline County, Crete, they are close to 4/10 of an inch. This is right over the last week or so, as we're getting some nice rain here around the area. 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We'll check your weather forecast coming up. 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
3: Highs around 87. Today, under mainly sunny skies, north winds 8 to 15 miles per hour. Mainly cloudy skies expected. Tonight, slight chance for storms. Lows around 63. Cloudy. Tomorrow, slight chance of thunderstorms. Daytime highs approaching 81. From the cool 103.5 Weather Center, I'm meteorologist Jennifer Wojcicki. Currently 66.
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0: Sticks with Too Much Time on My Hands right here on Cool Radio. Coming up next, we'll look at your ag update from the Nebraska Rural Radio Network and more music on the way in this 8 o'clock hour from the Bee Gees and some Steely Dan. At 9 o'clock at the top of the hour, we'll talk some sports with Eric Allgood for the crossover segment, and we'll recap Nebraska baseball and softball's seasons. They came to an end yesterday pretty abruptly. I know that's what happens in postseason baseball or softball. It ends pretty quick. But yeah, it is over for those two teams. Great finishes to the year. Great seasons overall. We'll talk about it here at 9 o'clock for the crossover. Once again, we'll take this break. Your ag update is next here on Cool Radio.
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4: 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Grains were mixed to higher overnight with crude oil higher. The ceasefire has supposedly been extended, but there were several military actions over the weekend which say that the case. Corn futures were lower with a wetter forecast ahead for the Midwest and across the plains for the next 2 weeks. Soybeans were about a nickel higher with support from the bean oil, which has found a new contract high as it rallies with higher crude. And wheat futures were mixed to mostly higher. Cattle futures are opening the day mixed here. Cash cattle trade finally happened late on Friday. The trade across Kansas and Texas was made at 257, and we had 260 bids across the north. Those were rejected, putting the carryout calves onto this week's show lists. July corn is currently up 2 at 448 and 3 quarters. December up 1 and 3 quarters at 476 and 3 quarters. July soybeans up 6 and 3 quarters at 1193 and a half. November up 6 and a half at 1196 and a quarter. July Chicago wheat is up 8 and a quarter at 618 and 3 quarters. September up 7 and 3 quarters at 631 and a quarter. July Kansas City wheat is up 10 and 3 quarters at 660 and 3 quarters. September up 10 and 3 quarters at 672 and a quarter. July soybean meal is down 40 at 329.40. July bean oil up 59 at 78.34. June live cattle are up 62 at 248.87. August up 60 at 239.65. August feeders are unchanged at 348.42. September down 12 at 345.22. And July lean hogs are up 67 cents at $100.15. August up 37 at 98.72. That's your opening markets right here on the Rural Radio.
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2: Highs around 87. Today, under mainly sunny skies, north winds 8 to 15 miles per hour. Mainly cloudy skies expected. Tonight, slight chance for storms. Lows around 63. Cloudy. Tomorrow, slight chance of thunderstorms. Daytime highs approaching 81. From the cool 103.5 Weather Center, I'm meteorologist Jennifer Wojcicki. Currently, it's 70 degrees.
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3: Good morning, 9 o'clock hour on this Monday, June the 1st, 2026. Parker Sizer with you on the Cool Morning Show, joined in studio here by Eric Allgood for the crossover. Eric, good morning. How are we doing today?
4: Well, so I got to be honest, folks. I didn't want to talk this morning.
3: Yeah.
4: It's
3: tough.
4: It was a tough weekend to be a Husker fan.
3: It was. Started off pretty nice, though.
4: God, it started great, didn't it?
3: We didn't really talk about Friday for Nebraska baseball. So Friday, the Huskers beat South Dakota State. Pretty good performance. Yep. Carson Yasa goes pretty well on the mound. Saturday then comes, and you have the Husker softball team in the 1-0 game of the Women's College World Series against Alabama. And then you have Nebraska against Ole Miss in their home regional in the 1-0 games there to try to move on to the regional final. The softball game was up first. I remember, and we'll get into this. I remember thinking, man, wanted to see Alexis Jensen a little bit, you know, and she was in that game, right? It had to come in to relieve, but that's what I was thinking at the start of that game. Nebraska softball loses. We're going to get into it, I know. But Nebraska baseball as well, you know, they go up early, right? 1-0, and then Ole Miss has a string of runs, and then there were some weird things with the baseball team where they started having these errors that they weren't committing all season long.
4: Right.
3: One of the best fielding teams in college baseball was making these mind-numbing defensive errors, unearned runs for their pitchers who were, you know, the bullpen was really struggling this week as well. There's a lot we could get into baseball too, but they tried to mount a furious comeback then after a suspended game on Saturday night into Sunday morning, Sunday early afternoon, and you know, couldn't quite come back there against the Rebels. So then they go to the elimination game against Arizona State, who might be, you know, there's a few teams that might be playing like the best baseball in the country, but Arizona State might be one of those teams. They beat South Dakota State 19-0, right? 17-0 to eliminate the Jackrabbits, and then play Nebraska in this elimination game. They go up 11-1. It felt over at that point, I think, after the sixth inning. But Nebraska, again, trying to roar a comeback. They get, I think, to 8, right? It was 11-8. So Husker baseball ends the season at almost the same time on Sunday. Actually, I think softball ended a little bit earlier. You had a performance I don't think I'll ever forget, like what Jordy Fromm put on the field on Sunday. Just and I know it ended really crappy and just that 3-run homer, but she had a look in her eye that, like, I don't know, that there was something special about what Jordy was putting on that Sunday. And she goes 5 1/3, no hit, leads the game off with a home run. She was not going to lose that game for Nebraska yesterday, but that's softball.
4: And
3: that's baseball.
4: And then it did.
3: Yeah. So the seasons are over. As fun as they were throughout the last few weeks and throughout the year, especially for the softball team, just 52-8 record this year. But baseball having their first regional opportunity, hosting a regional opportunity since 2008. It was a great weekend. Just ended really tough. But there you go. That's it.
4: Right. And you're right. Especially softball on Sunday, like, I was specifically, like, there was this, and this is, again, how we know Husker sports are playing well. My group text is eerily quiet during the game. Okay.
3: So that's how you know it's going
4: good. That's how we know that going good, but it's like, okay, nobody say anything. Because we've done that to ourselves. Like, and I was intentionally, I'm like, okay, I'm just checking in on Twitter. I wasn't watching. I'm like, Okay, I'm just checking in. Okay, that's good. Oh, Jordy, good. Home run. Nice. All right, strike it. Good. All right, good. And then I'm not kidding you, folks. It got to the sixth, and I told my son, hey, we got to turn softball on.
5: Oh, no.
4: 3 pitches later.
5: Oh, no.
4: The home run happens.
5: Eric's fault. Everybody.
4: So
5: Eric,
4: it's your fault. I will take the full responsibility. Don't you dare lay it at Jordy's feet.
5: No. Yeah.
4: Don't you dare lay it at Ravel's feet. This was all on me.
3: You know, that is rule one of baseball, softball, sports fandom. It's like if things are going well and you feel like the energy of a jinx or something, you know, you can't turn that game on. That's unfortunate to hear. But hey, you know.
4: I am experienced enough in this that I should know.
3: Yeah, yeah.
4: And I'm not kidding. I watched those 3 pitches, boom, home run. We get the next 2 girls out, bang, bang. And then I watched the 6, 7, 8 hitters or something like that. And it was like 3 pitches, swing, strike out, swing, base hit, which was, okay,
3: yeah, we've got
4: a base runner. Okay, yep. So in theory, tie and run at the plate here. Okay, see if we can rally. Swing, and weak ground out and ball game. Yep. And it was just like that. The top of the 7th for Nebraska took like 2 minutes.
3: Sticking with softball, and I mentioned it kind of at the top, Saturday was interesting to me. All right, so, you know, first there was Thursday night. There was, you know, the amazing win over Arkansas, the walk-off win. You know, that was certainly probably the highlight of the year, right, if you think about it, 100%, right? Ava Kuzak's walk-off, Hannah Kaur tying it up in the 8th inning, Jordy going 135, 133 pitches. I just thought, and I remember thinking this at the time, so this isn't like going back and looking at it. I was just like, yeah, it's Alabama. I know they're really good, and they might be the best team. You know, I don't know. I would have liked to have seen Alexis Jensen start that game, and like maybe that opportunity that they break out and they win. Maybe it's the same result. Maybe it's 4-1 as it was after the second inning, you know, and Jordy did not look like she had her stuff at all in that game. Would have just liked to see what Alexis threw out there and not put it all on Jordy Fromm, which I know she could probably handle it.
4: Right.
3: She can definitely handle it, but I don't know. I hope that, I think Alexis like posted something on social media. It was like, it was pretty supportive and just great seasons. And of course you would expect her to say that. Just would be very interesting conversations within the staff, Ravel, the pitchers, how they're going to go about that. Cause it seemed like everything was going to be on Jordy that entire week. And you know what? They almost won that game yesterday and got to the semifinals on the back of Jordy Fromm.
4: Right.
3: So I don't know. It's just an interesting conversation to have. Alexis, I think, is going to be a complete star for Nebraska. She's next up in my opinion. Yep. So, yeah.
4: And after the game, you know, they asked Ravel and Rhonda said, okay, Alexis, you've played your first World Series game.
3: Yep.
4: This is not the last, but you've played your first now.
3: Yep.
4: I agree with you. I would have been interesting to see could Alexis, because she is just in her presence in the circle is a lot different than Jordy. And I think it would have been interesting knowing how late into the night, how many pitches Jordy had to throw Thursday night.
3: In a day rest, you can throw a lot of softball pitches and play a couple days later. So that's not, I don't know.
4: But I think as it happened in a lot of series over the course of the year, that if Alexis comes in and maybe she only gets into 2 innings and like you said, maybe that 4 runs through 2 innings, that happens the same way. But now Jordy comes in on the back end of that, kind of settles everything down. Yep. She becomes that calming presence. Maybe that game comes out a little bit different. Maybe Sunday happens different. So, I mean, whenever you lose, you always want to play. What would you have done?
3: Yeah.
4: But yeah, I did think that was a little interesting. But as soon you also think, and I watched if you saw the clip from Thursday night, when they're doing the post game press conference at 2 in the morning. After Arkansas, they asked Ravel, did you ever think about pulling Jordy? And she just went, no, and didn't say, like, no. Okay, so maybe that was the clue. Yep. Like, okay, we're gonna ride Jordy for the duration.
3: The best softball player in the country, right? And one of the best softball players of all time. I mean, you're going to try to put whatever you can on her. So I'm not trying to say, you know, I just wanted to see what it was like if they would have started Alexis Jensen. It may have gone the same way, may have been completely different. I don't know. Maybe Alexis shuts them down, and then there's your new breakout star, the College World Series, right there, a freshman from Nebraska. And then Jordy can pitch, you know, really, you know, solidly for that starting that Monday. Well, it would have been the semifinals if they went. But looking back, we're not going to do it.
4: Right.
3: Nebraska baseball, we will look back one more sport here just to finish some things off with them. I really think they're losing a couple guys. Josh Overbeek, Dylan Carey, just some right off the top of my head that they'll have to replace. But this should be a constant, I would say, for Will Bolt and the baseball team. I think, you know, with what the regional showed and how Nebraska fans showed out for that, this needs to be more of a regular basis type thing. Hosting regionals in Lincoln, it's the best. It's one of the best atmospheres in college baseball. So hopefully they can continue that. It looks like Ole Miss, they did beat Arizona State yesterday to move on. That was last night. So the Rebels are going to take on either Auburn or Milwaukee. And boy, there were some things that were really going on in that series.
4: Right.
3: Auburn lost their first game, so they've been kind of down in the count since. But they did beat Milwaukee in an elimination game last night to force this winner-take-all game for that super, for that regional to go to the super regionals. And then it just kind of says, well, if Milwaukee wins that game, it would have been, and Nebraska just would have got through their regional. Well, Huskers could have hosted
4: a super regional against Milwaukee to go to Omaha.
3: Right. But if Auburn, you know, wins that, then they'll host Ole Miss. If Milwaukee wins, I believe, right? Is it Ole Miss?
4: No, Ole Miss will host if it's Milwaukee. Yep. And I think Auburn is the higher seed overall than Ole Miss because Ole Miss was on the road. They weren't. They didn't host their region. So
3: that's true.
4: That was the thing. Yeah. It was like if anybody but Auburn would have come out of that region and Nebraska, then Nebraska would have hosted the super.
3: Oh, well.
4: Kansas.
3: Well, Kansas gets to their first super regional in program history. Took down Arkansas. That was a wild series there. You had Oregon. They looked really good as their 11 seed hosting Oregon State, Yale, Washington. They get through. They've got Texas
4: Supers. Whoa, go back. Oregon hosting Oregon State,
3: right?
4: Washington State.
3: Yeah.
4: And Yale.
3: Yale, just hey, Yale. One of these things is not like the other, right?
4: Wait a minute. I didn't even see that before.
3: Yeah, that's good. That's good.
4: Okay.
3: And then there was a shocker, right? Which one was that? UCLA.
4: Top one. The number one overall seed. Oh, the shocker. Yeah, they didn't. They probably should have gone 0-2.
3: Yeah.
4: And just been done on Friday.
3: No top seed has ever gone 0-2 in the regional. There have been teams that have lost, I think, top seeds that have lost the regionals, but none that have gone 0-2. And yes, they almost did. But Cal Poly gets out of that one. So the Bruins are done. The Oregon Ducks are the only Big Ten team left. They're in the NCAA tournament. You have what?
4: Well, USC.
3: Oh, USC still in it?
4: Yeah. Scroll down.
3: Where are they at?
4: They play A&M today.
3: Oh, yeah. That's right. Yep.
4: This is the only time A&M, you'll ever hear me say go USC. But against A&M, yeah.
3: You have two superset, Texas and Oregon, and then Georgia and Mississippi State, and then a few others are going to be set up today. Final day there of the regionals. So, tough end for the bat and ball sports on the Husker side. And, well, that pretty much just concludes the Husker athletic season as well.
4: About the only thing left is outdoor track.
3: Oh, nationals. Is that right?
4: If I saw it right.
3: That's in Eugene, right? Eugene, Oregon, I think.
4: Yeah. Carson Leeling from Sydney. Qualified in the high jump. She's high jump like almost 6'2", I think is what it is. It's just ridiculous.
3: That's like my height. It's just hard to believe when I think about it.
4: Well, yeah, somebody could clear. I think about that too. Oh, you can jump over me. Oh, good job. No, when you can jump over Parker, that's different.
3: 6'2", 6'3". Yeah, you just think about that. It's hard to wrap my brain around. Anyway, congratulations to those Husker athletes there. We'll follow along with some track and field championships. I thought that would have already concluded. I thought that was like a middle of May thing.
4: No,
3: you know, I always remember those being on June. NBC. I was like watching that on NBC. Yeah, okay, June. Looking forward to that. Eric, you have a good rest of your day.
4: You too.
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0: 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More music in this hour coming up from the Motels. We'll get to Billy Joel, The Clash, some Bruce Springsteen, and a whole lot more. It's Cool Radio.
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0: Since We Didn't Start the Fire. Many historical references in that song. That's it's like a history teacher, a history professor's dream song right there. We Didn't Start the Fire, Billy Joel on Cool Radio. Got Roxette coming up next, and The Clash still here in this 9 o'clock hour, 9:28 on this Monday morning. We'll look at your weather forecast coming up next. 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
5: Highs around 87 today under mainly sunny skies, north winds 8 to 15 miles per hour. Mainly cloudy skies expected tonight, slight chance for storms, lows around 63. Cloudy tomorrow, slight chance of thunderstorms, daytime highs approaching 81. From the cool 103.5 Weather Center, I'm meteorologist Jennifer Wojcicki. Currently, it's 70 degrees.
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4: 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Melanie Wilkinson joins us here in studio.
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9: 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July corn is down 3 1/4 at 443 1/2. December down 2 3/4 at 472. July soybeans are up 1/4 at 1187. November up 3 1/2 at 1193 1/2. July Chicago wheat is up 4 1/2 at 615. September up 4 1/4 at 627 3/4. July Kansas City wheat is up 4 1/2 at 654 1/4. September up 4 at 665 1/4. June live cattle are up 45 cents at 248.70. August up 117 at 240.22. August feeders up 295 at 351.37. September up 287 at 348.22. July lean hogs are up 85 cents at $100.35.

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1: Highs around 87. Today, under mainly sunny skies, north winds 8 to 15 miles per hour. Mainly cloudy skies expected. Tonight, slight chance for storms. Lows around 63. Cloudy. Tomorrow, slight chance of thunderstorms. Daytime highs approaching 81. From the cool 103.5 Weather Center, I'm meteorologist Jennifer Wojcicki. Right now, 77.
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8: Around 87 today under mainly sunny skies, north winds 8 to 15 miles per hour. Mainly cloudy skies expected tonight, slight chance for storms, lows around 63. Cloudy tomorrow, slight chance of thunderstorms, daytime highs approaching 81. From the cool 103.5 Weather Center, I'm meteorologist Jennifer Wojcicki. Right now, 77.
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4: 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September up 3/4 at 6:62 1/4. 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August up 2.7 at 241.07. 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September up 472 at 350.07. 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
2: Highs around 87 today under mainly sunny skies, north winds 8 to 15 miles per hour. Mainly cloudy skies expected tonight, slight chance for storms, lows around 63. Cloudy tomorrow, slight chance of thunderstorms, daytime highs approaching 81. From the cool 103.5 Weather Center, I'm meteorologist Jennifer Wojcicki. Right now, it's 79 degrees.
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3: Highs around 87, today under mainly sunny skies, north winds 8 to 15 miles per hour. Mainly cloudy skies expected, tonight slight chance for storms, lows around 63. Cloudy, tomorrow slight chance of thunderstorms, daytime highs approaching 81. From the cool 103.5 Weather Center, I'm meteorologist Jennifer Wojcicki. Right now, it's 79 degrees.
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1: 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Jill Acorn is down 4.5 at 442.25. December down 3.75 at 471.25. July soybeans down 4 at 1182.75. November down 0.5 at 1189.5. July Chicago wheat is up 3/4 at 611.25. September up 0.25 at 623.75. July Kansas City wheat is up 0.25 at 650. September unchanged at 661.5. And June live cattle are up 97 cents at 249.22. August up 167 at 240.75. August feeders are up 395 at 352.40. September up $4 at 349.35. July lean hogs are up 40 cents at 99.90. August down 77 at 97.57. 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
3: 87 this afternoon under mainly clear skies. Northeast winds 8 to 15 miles per hour. Lows level off around 63. Tonight, slight chance of thunderstorms. Cloudy skies. Tomorrow, slight chance for storms. 81. From the cool 103.5 Weather Center, powered by Weatherology, I'm staff meteorologist Jennifer Wojcicki. Currently 81.
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James Ingram on the playlist next. Irene Cara, The Spinners, Debbie Gibson. All on the way. A good Monday to you.

Irene Cara with Fame. Yes, we're all famous here on the radio, live and local from the Better Homes and Gardens Real Estate, the Good Life Group Studios in York. My name is Eric. It is a gorgeous Monday afternoon. Got a chance of some rain. We'll talk about that coming up in a little bit. But first, the Spinners on Cool Radio.

0: Debbie Gibson on Cool Radio. Good times and great music. Well, yes, indeed. The Husker bat and ball sports came to an end over the weekend. Parker Sias has got the Husker Diamond Report coming up soon. In fact, it's next. It's so soon. It's next. And the weather forecast on the way as well.
1: Time for the Husker Diamond Report. As it often happens, seasons end pretty abruptly. And that's what happened with the Husker ball and bat sports on Sunday. The Husker softball team in the Women's College World Series, Jordy Fromm, what a curtain call. She went 5 1/3, no hit against Texas in the elimination game, but a 3-run homer by the Longhorns in the 6th made it flip like that. And the season ended for Nebraska softball at 52-8. The 52 wins tying the program record for the most wins in a single season. Husker baseball could not get out of their home regional this weekend. They won game one Friday over South Dakota State, but then the next two games fell behind big to Ole Miss on Saturday and then to Arizona State in the elimination game Sunday. However, in each of those games, they brought the tying run to the plate in the final inning, just couldn't string up enough hits as the Ole Miss Rebels make it out of Lincoln and are on to Supers. And this has been the Husker Diamond Report. I'm Parker Sizer.
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5: 87 this afternoon under mainly clear skies. Northeast winds 8 to 15 miles per hour. Lows level off around 63. Tonight, slight chance of thunderstorms. Cloudy skies. Tomorrow, slight chance for storms. 81. From the cool 103.5 Weather Center, powered by Weatherology, I'm staff meteorologist Jennifer Wojcicki. Currently, 81.
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0: Me up, Buttercup. It's here on Cool Radio with good times and great music. Sunny, 87 today, and humid out there as well. Northwest winds, 5 to 10 miles an hour. A slight chance of rain overnight tonight. Another slight chance of rain on Tuesday. Another slight chance Tuesday night. Really the best chance of rain for the week looks like Wednesday night into Thursday. But when the forecast from the National Weather Service says slight chance, like 20% chance, you know it's just going to be humid. So our daytime highs, low 80s, and humidity is going to be up. So good growing season right now.
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6: Good afternoon. I'm Lacey Shippey for the Rural Radio Network with a look at your market update. July corn is down 5 3/4 at 441. December down a nickel at 470. July soybeans are down 7 1/4 at 1179 1/2. November down 2 3/4 at 1187 1/4. July Chicago wheat is down 1 1/4 at 609 1/4. September down 1 3/4 at 621 3/4. July Kansas City wheat down 2 1/4 at 647 1/2. September down 2 1/2 at 659. June live cattle are up 72 cents at 248.97. August up 140 at 240.45. August feeders up 302 at 351.45. September up 320 at 348.55. Lean hogs are up 45 cents at 99.95. And August down 80 at 97.52 here on the Rural Radio Network.
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3: 87 this afternoon under mainly clear skies. Northeast winds 8 to 15 miles per hour. Lows level off around 63. Tonight, slight chance of thunderstorms. Cloudy skies. Tomorrow, slight chance for storms. 81. From the cool 103.5 Weather Center, powered by Weatherology, I'm staff meteorologist Jennifer Vujicic. Right now, 82.
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0: David Lee Roth with California Girls here on Cool Radio. Well, we missed it during the 12 o'clock hour, so we'll hit you now with interesting facts that you can share. Sometimes you just need to know a little bit more about your food. Did you know that cranberries, when properly ripe, bounce exactly like a rubber ball? And if not, you just get a mess. Apples float because they are about 25% air, which is why they bob around perfectly when placed in water. And strawberries are actually just fake in everything but the flavor. Strawberries are the only fruit that wears its seed on the outside, and they aren't technically berries. Now you know.
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1: 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Time for the week that was. Melanie Wilkinson joins us here in studio.
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6: 87 this afternoon under mainly clear skies. Northeast winds 8 to 15 miles per hour. Lows level off around 63. Tonight, slight chance of thunderstorms. Cloudy skies. Tomorrow, slight chance for storms. 81. From the Cool 103.5 Weather Center, powered by Weatherology, I'm staff meteorologist Jennifer Wojcicki. Right now, 82.
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Good times, great music. Live and local from the Better Homes and Gardens Real Estate, the Good Life Group Studios here in York. My name is Eric. Our time nearly done, but we've got some more great hits on the way for you and a check of the weather coming up as well.

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0: on Cool Radio. Good times and great music. 87 for the high this afternoon. Northeast winds 5 to 10. And then a slight chance of rain enters tonight all the way through Sunday's forecast. Now, when the weather service says, hey, there's a little chance of rain, usually that just means, especially in the summer, humidity goes way up. So if you enjoy the warm-ish but really kind of sticky feeling outside, you're going to be in luck because it's going to be kind of like that probably all week long. Best chance of rain right now, though, does look like Wednesday night and into Thursday. Daytime highs low to mid-80s.
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2: 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As Nebraskans, many times we're very, very modest. And sometimes I don't think we appreciate all that we have. And that's what we do, is we help people build their hometown to be a community of choice for this generation and the next.
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7: 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July corn down 2.75 today at 4.44. December down 2.5 at 4.72.5. July soybeans down 6 at 11.80¾. November down 1.25 at 11.88¾. July Chicago wheat down 1¾ at 6.08¾. September down 2.25 at 6.21¼. July Kansas City wheat down 2¾ at 6.47. September down 3 at 6.58¼. June live cattle up 75 cents at 249, August up 155 at 240.60, August feeders up 312 at 351.55, September up 332 at 348.67, July lean hogs up 35 cents at 99.85, August down 75 at 97.60. 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
2: Partly cloudy skies this afternoon, with daytime highs approaching 87. Winds out of the northeast, 8 to 15 miles per hour. Slight chance for storms. Tonight, lows dip down to about 63. Mainly cloudy skies expected. Chance for storms tomorrow. High temperatures reach up to 81. Cloudy skies. From the Cool 103.5 Weather Center, I'm meteorologist Laura Lockwood. Currently, it's 84 degrees.
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6: Partly cloudy skies this afternoon, with daytime highs approaching 87. Winds out of the northeast, 8 to 15 miles per hour. Slight chance for storms. Tonight, lows dip down to about 63. Mainly cloudy skies expected. Chance for storms tomorrow. High temperatures reach up to 81. Cloudy skies. From the cool 103.5 Weather Center, I'm meteorologist Laura Lockwood. Currently, it's 84 degrees.
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10: So the Plant and Pest Diagnostic Clinic is available to all producers of plants, not only in the state of Nebraska, but also across the entire United States and the region. 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As long as it's not a mammal, normally those things come to us. We also do an insect ID, weed and plant ID as well. And in addition to providing those that identification, we also try to provide as accurate and up-to-date management recommendations as we can.
9: 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And happening this week, boar goats take over the Fodder Park Livestock Complex.
8: 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Meat goat enthusiasts from across the country have taken over the barns. Meanwhile, the Maine and Key show will be on the grounds in a few weeks, followed by the American Gelfie Junior Nationals, and then rounding things out with the American Junior Simmental National Classic in July. All those events coming up in Grand Island, and don't forget Cattleman's Ball this weekend in Dawson County. For much more ag news anytime, including our Final Bell podcast, plus Cattle Call, find those at ruralradionetwork.com.
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1: Partly cloudy skies this afternoon, with daytime highs approaching 87. Winds out of the northeast, 8 to 15 miles per hour. Slight chance for storms. Tonight, lows dip down to about 63. Mainly cloudy skies expected. Chance for storms tomorrow. High temperatures reach up to 81. Cloudy skies. From the cool 103.5 Weather Center, I'm meteorologist Laura Lockwood. Right now, it's 82 degrees.
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That is Heat Wave. Boogie Nights kicking off my portion of your afternoon. Hello, I am Gene, just after 3 o'clock. Speaking of time, it's the Culture Club. 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

0: Cool Radio. That is Jackson Brown and Somebody's Baby. It's a little bit steamy outside. We do have some scattered light showers this afternoon. Not anything significant out there, but it's definitely bringing the humidity up. The high today should be about 86. For tomorrow, more clouds, a little bit cooler with a high at 81. Cloudy on Wednesday, 81 again. 25% chance of rain the next 2 days. And then Thursday, pretty good chance of rain, above a 50% chance of rain on Thursday. Your weather is always available underneath the weather tab at coolradionow.com. Stick around. Paul McCartney, Lindsey Buckingham, and the Black Crowes coming up.
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3: Partly cloudy skies this afternoon, with daytime highs approaching 87. Winds out of the northeast, 8 to 15 miles per hour. Slight chance for storms. Tonight, lows dip down to about 63. Mainly cloudy skies expected. Chance for storms tomorrow. High temperatures reach up to 81. Cloudy skies. From the cool 103.5 Weather Center, I'm meteorologist Laura Lockwood. Right now, it's 82 degrees.
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0: Toto, and I won't hold you back. It's not really Toto news, but it does involve a member of Toto. Steve Lukather is the great guitar player for Toto, and he was a very, very, very good friend of Eddie Van Halen, and he has come out and confirmed that he is working with Alex Van Halen, and they're mixing down some tracks that Eddie had done before he passed away, and they are planning on releasing a new Van Halen album. It's going to be all original material, all new Van Halen from the tapes that Eddie had, and apparently he had thousands of tapes in his studio. So Steve Lukather from Toto is going to be producing this album with Alex Van Halen. Looking forward to that. Looking forward to Don Henley coming up next.
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5: These markets go, you know, a lot of folks like to talk about weekly patterns and these sorts of things, but, you know, if we think about it, they go from Tuesday to Tuesday, which is when the data for CFTC commitments to traders reports are pulled. And so I like to call that the positioning week. 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And money is being pulled out of other commodity sectors like grains.
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2: Mainly cloudy tonight with a slight chance for storms. Lows level off around 63, winds out of the east, 5 to 10 miles per hour. Chance for storms, tomorrow 81, cloudy. Chance of thunderstorms, tomorrow night, lows dip down to about 60, mainly cloudy skies. From the cool 103.5 Weather Center, powered by Weatherology, I'm staff meteorologist Laura Lockwood. Right now, it's 84 degrees.
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Good times, great music, Tom Petty and the Heartbreakers, and Breakdown just after 4 o'clock Monday afternoon. If you work 9 to 5, you're almost done. You can make it. Just one more hour. Whitney Houston getting you a little bit closer to the end. Didn't we almost have it all? Cool Radio.

0: must be a misunderstanding. That is Genesis. No misunderstanding. 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We'll be right back with the Doobie Brothers next.
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3: Mainly cloudy tonight with a slight chance for storms. Lows level off around 63, winds out of the east, 5 to 10 miles per hour. Chance for storms, tomorrow 81, cloudy. Chance of thunderstorms, tomorrow night, lows dip down to about 60, mainly cloudy skies. From the cool 103.5 Weather Center, powered by Weatherology, I'm staff meteorologist Laura Lockwood. Right now, it's 84 degrees.
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0: 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Good times, great music. 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We're going to keep it rolling with music from Jim Croce and Wham! 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
3: Mainly cloudy tonight with a slight chance for storms. Lows level off around 63, winds out of the east, 5 to 10 miles per hour. Chance for storms tomorrow 81, cloudy. Chance of thunderstorms tomorrow night, lows dip down to about 60, mainly cloudy skies. From the cool 103.5 Weather Center, powered by Weatherology, I'm staff meteorologist Laura Lockwood. Currently, it's 86 degrees.
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I never had that problem. 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Conversely, she didn't like me either. Can you believe that? Just after 5 o'clock, go home. It's Steppenwolf. 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
0: We're coming up on the 5 o'clock hour Friday afternoon. Before you travel, please check ahead and see what the conditions are like before you're going.
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4: 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Time for the week that was. Melanie Wilkinson joins us here in studio.
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6: Mainly cloudy tonight with a slight chance for storms. Lows level off around 63, winds out of the east, 5 to 10 miles per hour. Chance for storms, tomorrow 81, cloudy. Chance of thunderstorms, tomorrow night, lows dip down to about 60, mainly cloudy skies. From the Cool 103.5 Weather Center, powered by Weatherology, I'm staff meteorologist Laura Lockwood. Currently, it's 86 degrees.
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0: It is time for me to go home. That's just the way it is. That is the Rembrandt showing me the door. You have yourself a great Monday evening. I'll see you again tomorrow afternoon at 3. Glenn Frey and Bob Seger, both coming up next on Cool Radio.
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2: 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As Nebraskans, many times we're very, very modest, and sometimes I don't think we appreciate all that we have, and that's what we do, is we help people build their hometown to be a community of choice for this generation and the next.
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3: Mainly cloudy tonight with a slight chance for storms. Lows level off around 63, winds out of the east 5 to 10 miles per hour. Chance for storms tomorrow 81, cloudy. Chance of thunderstorms tomorrow night. Lows dip down to about 60, mainly cloudy skies. From the Cool 103.5 Weather Center, powered by Weatherology, I'm staff meteorologist Laura Lockwood. Currently, it's 86 degrees.
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6: Mainly cloudy tonight with a slight chance for storms. Lows level off around 63, winds out of the east, 5 to 10 miles per hour. Chance for storms tomorrow 81, cloudy. Chance of thunderstorms tomorrow night, lows dip down to about 60, mainly cloudy skies. From the cool 103.5 Weather Center, powered by Weatherology, I'm staff meteorologist Laura Lockwood. Currently, it's 86 degrees.
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